It's not about getting drunk only. It's the only group with a very keen sense of how very, very short life is.

find words to express all the things he feels inside. But every just so often, the words of another who's truly in love seem to work out fine.

Monte Carlo Nights. Monte Carlo Nights. Monte Carlo Nights. The best of Monte Carlo Nights.